0: little bit of consternation in the studio then. Studio, as a butterfly fluttered by.
1: The elusive butterfly.
0: Yeah, of love. It fluttered in through one porthole and straight out the starboard side. That was Father's Brown. Now, oh, goodness knows why.
1: Well, I don't know why.
0: No.
1: Very much bubble gum at the time.
0: It was very much so. It had no significance, as it would these days, no doubt, if a band called themselves Father apostrophe S Brown. Father's Brown. That was Maybe Baby on Decca Records. These are one or two of the 53 singles released on Friday, the 21st of August, 1970. Issue number 343 of the New Singles, a weekly listing of 45 RPM recorders, which you could find in little pokey tumble-down corner shops like Campkins in Long Causeway, Peterborough, and some of the music press, and probably was sent out to radio stations. My friend from the past is still with us.
1: He's still here.
0: He never goes home.
1: Well, no. I am at home. I mean,
0: he never comes out. Sorry, that's what I meant to say.
1: Outside to the same. Yeah. I'm stuck in lockdown like everybody else.
0: Les Newman. What warm weather it is. Well, it certainly is on this day.
1: The back door open. I've got the side door open in the house. I've got to look at the front door. I'm just in a stream of nice, cool, bright, fresh air coming through.
0: Don't you let the sea flood in through those bow doors, my friend.
1: Yeah, of course.
0: We began with Mike Westbrook Concert Band on DRAM Records. Yeah. Now, I think that would have been regarded as kind of avant-garde jazz at the time, but it was the era when jazz rock, jazz prog rock, and we'd already had Blood, Sweat and Tears in Chicago.
1: And then it went on the direction with Kevin Ayers and that direction.
0: It became a little bit wilder, a little bit more adventurous. And,
1: there was a lot of people, well, prog came from a lot of that avant-garde, you know, this experimental jazz.
0: Yeah.
1: It was quite amazing. Mike Westbrook was one time with the house band at Ronnie Scott's jazz club in London.
0: Okay.
1: Was his claim to fame.
0: Yeah. He did a lot of work with Phil Mint, and he did some mad work, and eventually they called themselves Solid Gold Cadillac, a couple of albums.
1: Yeah.
0: If we have a moment, we might play something else from Mike Westbrook. We might even play the other side of that single. However, we have this time sprawling ahead of us like an unrolled stair carpet. With a wooden staircase that needs covering up. Okay, let's make sure we got the banisters and those rods that hold the carpet in place so you don't just slide straight down it. I've deviated from the path slightly, but it is the heat, my friends. You're going to know the next one. It was sampled by a band called I Monster. It was originally by the Wallace Collection, and here it is now by the Gunther Coleman... Was it chorus? The Gunther Coleman Choir. That was it. You will know this.

0: That was Gunter Coleman, and his single, or their single, the Choir's single, was on Polydor Records, released on the 21st of August 1970. You know, you often don't realise how long ago it was.
1: There's a girl sings the lyrics to that. It's slightly different in a current TV ad, but I can't remember which one. I was trying to find out which one it was.
0: Okay.
1: I'm sure I'll find out.
0: Well,
1: they'll probably be on TV tonight, and I think, oh, that's what it is.
0: I thought I'd just play a little bit of the later version by iMonster. This is one of their many remixes. This one's particularly heavy, almost prog-tastic.

0: 33 years after the original, well, the originals, the Wallace Collection, followed by Gunter Coleman. That is I, Monster. And that's a pretty heavy proggy type remix, wasn't it, Les?
1: Electronic remix. I quite enjoyed. Yeah, I love that tune. I wonder where it I didn't actually remember where it come from, but... I thought it must be like late 60s. Yeah. It's very much...
0: it definitely was. But there, I'm on... Updated the lyrics slightly. I dream a dirty dream of you, baby. You're swinging from the chandelier. You're crawling on the bathroom floor. So I do apologise to you, my friend, if you've tuned in just to listen to the new singles of 1970. But I just want to show you how the same tune... can be augmented in many ways. And to follow that, the only tune that might well go with Swinging from Chandeliers is by someone or some group called Humpy Bong.

0: Thank you.
1: Oh, Freddie Laker and Richard Branson's first flight, Les.
2: Book early.
1: It was on Amalgamated Records. That was Joe Gibbs and Hijack, and it certainly was. And prior to that, it was Blinky and Edwin Starr on Tamla Motel, and Oh How Happy. And we began with Humpy Bong, that I was making fun of, on Parlophone Records. Don't you be long, and Les has come up with some dynamic news.
2: I think that's the case, that Eric Clapton, actually, who were looking for a guitar player on that track, and they managed to get Eric Clapton to do it on that particular track. Because it was an original Bee Gee member, wasn't it? The original drummer of Bee Gees.
1: Colin Peterson.
2: Yep.
1: Colin Peterson, yes. Humpy Bong. Yep.
2: And they couldn't get anybody to perform with them, so they actually managed to... I think they managed to get Clapton on one track. But he wasn't available when it went on Top of the Pops.
1: I can't believe that Humpy Bong were on Top of the Pops.
2: Yes, apparently so.
1: That's clearly a part of my memory, because I've got a very good memory of the past, but I was probably at that
2: time... It was
1: time,
2: obviously a minor... It was probably one of those things that... You know, they showed you records that might make it and they never did. So it's probably one of those sessions, I think.
1: I think at the time I had too many prog rock vinyl albums under my arm and too many parties possibly to have taken any notice of Humpy Bong.
2: It's quite interesting when you think that Eric Clapton did sessions.
1: It is.
2: Well, I suppose with the breakup of Cream and stuff, I suppose somebody comes along with a bit of work. I suppose he thought, well...
1: Yeah, Blind Faith, you know. Blind Faith had broken. I mean, things, what shall I do now? So let's wonder if this is...
2: Wonder, doesn't it?
1: It does. Let's wonder if this is Eric Clapton again. On the B-side of the Humpy Bong single, it's called We're All Right Till Then.
3: One, two, one, two, three.

0: on RCA Records, a single, one of the 53 singles released this particular week, Friday the 21st of August 1970 was the release day of all of this music we're playing now. That was Hunter, Some Time for Thinking. What do we find out about Hunter, Les?
1: I don't know. It's definitely not in Hunter, because I thought that was the obvious, but...
0: No, that's good. That's fine. Sometimes they remain a mystery.
1: I don't know.
0: So we know nothing about Hunter, but you may well out there listening. Before that, it was Grateful Dead and Uncle John Band on Warner Brothers. That would be from the album Working Man's Dead, which was flogged mercilessly on Radio Geronimo throughout 1970. They were only on from midnight till 3 a.m. from the transmitters of Monte Carlo after Trans
1: World Radio
0: had closed down with evangelistic sounds. And then the counterculture took over each weekend. Some guys in Harley Street. Unbelievably, Harley Street, London West 1 was where they had their studio, and they air freighted their reels, their rolls of tape, air freight to, I guess it would be to Nice, that'd be the nearest airport possibly. And that was a big thing for 1970, as was RNI, Radio North Sea International, and Les's shed, where we all piled into.
1: Yeah, that listening was, on the little radio, listening to...
0: That was the...
1: That was a big radio, it was an old ex-wartime radio we used to listen to.
0: I think it was out of an old tank, was it, Les?
1: Yeah, tank radio, yeah, originally.
0: Yeah, it was a great, I remember, a great big thing. It had
1: sadly, it got stolen from my garage when I was here a few years ago now.
0: Now, that is a real crime, that is. Yeah. And it even had squelch filters.
1: Yeah, I know.
0: And a single side and suppressed carriers and you could almost get rid of sprogs and things, couldn't you, Les?
1: This is fun.
0: Yeah.
1: Fun time. Lots of valves in it. It used to keep the shack warm in the
0: nice
1: winter.
0: And warm.
1: I could either use it as a shack warmer or as a doorstop because it was it took two people to lift it.
0: Do you know, things seem to have gone full circle now because most televisions seem to have a load of valves in because it takes so long to boot themselves up for a picture to come on the screen. I think this could be, I'm bound to be wrong because I'm not an expert on Bob Marley, but I think this is the first time we've come across a single that actually gives Bob Marley's name. It's on Upsetter Records, US 340. On the B-side, it's Lee Perry and the Upsetters. We will be playing that, Son of Thunder. But on the A-side, Bob Marley and the Wailers with My Cup, I've Got to Cry.

0: Well, that was unmistakably Bob Marley from the 21st of August 1970, a single on Upsetter Records. And the B-side is unmistakably Lee Scratch Perry with the Upsetters on the Upsetter record label and Son of Thunder.
1: Son, thou hast committed thyself. You shall now face the wrath of the sun.

0: single from the Tremolos.
1: Tremolos, wow.
0: CBS 5139. Me and My Life, preceded by Steppenwolf, Spiritual Fantasy on Stateside.
1: That was rather not like the Hellraisers of Easy Rider, was it?
0: Not at all. We'll play the... that was the B-side. We'll play the A-side of the next hour. And we also heard Horace Faith and Black Pearl on Trojan. That one was a hit.
1: Yeah.
0: Okay, stop this hour. Yeah.

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0: Yes, Les Newman and Chris Bent. Here we are. All the singles released 21st of August 1970. Well, not quite all of them. There were 53 of them. We'll play you what we consider to be the more esoteric interest. I've got one interesting any moment now. We in the last hour we heard Steppenwolf, the B-side of their single. It's called Spiritual Fantasy, and you may just have heard the tremolos with Me and My Life. We began with Mort Stevens and the Hawaii 5-0 thing.
1: The original theme tune from Hawaii 5-0.
0: I mean, just in case you thought, well, why didn't they ever release this as a single? It would have been a massive hit. Well, they did. Yes. You never heard it because nobody played it on the radio in 1970 when it came out. And we also, yes, we did hear the A side of Steppenwolf on.
1: Far much more like them than the
0: Yes, it is, and it was called Screaming Nighthawk.
1: It's very good. They're almost like saying it. It was almost like in the mould of Cream and Eric Clapton with the guitar improvisation there. It was very, very good.
0: Yeah, yeah. I'd like to say hello to listeners on 1476 kilohertz on old-fashioned AM
1: in
0: steam radio.
1: In Leicestershire.
0: That's where it emanates from. Yeah, so it is worth, you know, it's worth listening to the programme on old-fashioned radio. You know,
1: 1476.
0: But it may be that you haven't got such a radio in your house, but you might have an old car that does have medium wave and even long wave on it, but it can sound very good. In fact, the other week we were on holiday, Kathy and I. We got as far, well, we can't get much further west than Barmouth in Wales, and I could hear it about 3:15 in the afternoon. There was no hop, skipping and jumping in the summertime, so it was gripping those lakes and those mountains. It was going up and it was going straight down the other side.
1: Wow.
0: That is correct. But you can, that can happen in the daytime, can't it, Les?
1: Yeah.
0: It doesn't need any special, does it need special conditions or anything? Hot, cold? No. So, amazing reception on 1476 kilohertz. And now, your namesake, Les.
1: Thunderclap, Newman.
0: Yes, Thunderclap.
1: I'm hoping to get some, but I don't. It looks like it's not going to happen, so.
0: Yes, the A side of their single on, it must have been Track Records 2094003 was There's a Reason, which we will hear. But first of all, Stormy Petrel sounds quite normal at the start, but within about a minute, you'll think that Sweep is gossiping about Sooty and Sue. Bye bye, everybody.
1: Bye bye.
0: Bye bye, Joe.
1: Bye bye.

Did anyone out there recognise Olivia Newton-John, Lost in the Mix there with a band called Tomorrow? We played the band only about 2, 3, 4 weeks ago on RCA. Well, this is a single on Decca Records. It may be that Decca dug very deep in their archives to find little Olivia singing I Could Never Live Without Your Love, Les Newman. His namesake, Thunderclap. We heard Stormy Petrel with Sweep, as you may have noticed, talking about Sue and Sutty. Then it was the A side of that single, There's a Reason, followed by

0: by Creedence Clearwater Revival, Long As I Can See the Light.
1: Tomorrow, there was also a UK band called Tomorrow, which is the same band, totally different
0: that
1: band.
0: That was Keith West and... Steve
1: Howe.
0: It was, yes, yeah. Yeah. My White Bicycle was their biggest sort of memorable tune. Yeah. I think he had a song called Three Jolly Dwarves or something along those lines.
1: Yeah, but Tomorrow was the Australian band.
0: Oh, yeah. Oh, hang on, it's a mistake to eat an apple when you're doing a programme, isn't it? So let us move on swiftly to a Pye record single, Paul Brett Sage. They eventually end up on Dawn Records. Now, this is their single called 3D Mona Lisa.

fire from me tonight. 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

0: It was already an old tune, so that was a reissue, but it took another 3 years remaining dormant before it finally got into the charts. Bobby Pickett and his Monster Mash. Yeah, prior to that, it was King's Horror and Wood on the Fire. His woman had put no wood on the fire. He was giving her some stick. Quite literally there, wasn't he, Les?
1: No.
0: Jackpot Records, JP713. Yeah. You wouldn't get away with lyrics like that these days.
1: In fact,
0: who knows? We may not get away with lyrics like that these days.
1: No.
0: And prior to that, it was Paul Brett Sage, initially sounding a little bit like Principal Edward's Magic Theatre, but getting quite heavy towards the end with 3D Mona Lisa.
1: Paul Brett was a guitarist. He was actually with Elmer Gentry's Velvet Opera.
0: Yeah.
1: He was also with the Crazy World of Arthur Brown. And he played with Al Stewart, Nonnie Donegan, and various other people. So he was quite well known. He occasionally played the guitar with the Straws while on top of Straubs.
0: Right.
1: Although he was never actually a member of the band, he just turned up and played for them.
0: I'm just going to remind the listener that you're listening to Chris and Les, and I'm in the studio. Les is about 2 miles away, sitting in the comfy armchair. And his audio is probably going about 2,000 or 3,000 miles in each direction. And occasionally it can break up. But look, we're not doing bad, considering the circumstances, considering Les has not set foot in the studio since, it was March.
1: March 23rd.
0: It's a long,
1: March
0: long,
1: 22nd,
0: yeah, yeah. Long time ago. But we're managing. Next, what have we got? Oh, Bofalongo on London Records. Next week was the first issue, I thought it was, High Broom, Dancing in the Moonlight. But I understand that Bofalongo got there ahead of them. This is Dancing in the Moonlight, which was later released, recent years, Top Loader. And other bands, no doubt, over the years since. First issue, 21st of August 1970, one of 53 singles released this week. It is so good looking back, isn't it? Oh, and what I forgot to say here, they've put the guitarist inside your cabinet, Les.
1: Oh, not another lazy guitarist.

0: I've taken away my fish and chips.
1: the pesky
0: seagulls there. Yeah. What a crying shame. But
1: what's that on your forehead?
0: Concord Records clearly lacked the clout, the promotional expertise and whatever to make Abel Fletcher with Girls on the Shore any kind of tune, but I've never heard that. Have you ever heard that before, Les?
1: No, it sounds great. One we definitely missed.
0: Yeah. And before that, it was Boffalongo and Dancing in the Moonlight. I can definitely tell if you tune in the same time, the same channel next week, it will be Dancing in the Moonlight by High Broom on the Island record label. But now it is Kenny Young under a pseudonym of Blue Yogurt. And this is his tune. And it is called Lydia.
1: Where did we get these names from?
0: And this is called Lydia, one of the 53 singles released on the 21st of August 1970.

0: before we lose track of what we're playing here. That was Smith. I think they featured in the Easy Rider soundtrack.
1: Yes,
0: What Am I Gonna Do? Prior to that, it was Dave Mason, ex of Traffic. He had sung 3 years earlier about a hole in my shoe. That was on Harvest Records we just played. Only You Know and I Know. And on Penny Farthing, we began, or not quite began, I don't think, Blue Yogurt. Yes, we did. Blue Yogurt. Another pseudonym for Kenny Young.
1: Well, he was the one that wrote for Fox, Clodagh Rodgers. He was an American songwriter, but spent most of his time over here.
0: Yeah, Kenny Young.
1: He wrote for Drifters.
0: Right, yeah.
1: Hermits.
0: Yeah, Kenny Young, rhythm guitar and vocals on Fox's eponymously titled album. I couldn't stand Fox and Nusha Fox in the 1970s, but now I've got everything they ever did. I love it. I've mellowed as the years have gone by. So here he was trying to get a hit with Lydia as Blue Yogurt on Penny Farthing Records. Well, we're fast running out of time here, Les. I did tell you that was Smith. What Am I Gonna Do? Let us give a quick listen.
1: Well, he also wrote Captain of Your Ship. Do you remember that?
0: Reparat from the Delrons.
1: Yeah. I'm Glover, just looking at some of his stuff. Quite an amazing, accomplished songwriter. Just got up, surprised he went under a pseudonym with a turkey like that one.
0: Let's play another one that went under the radar on Trend Records, TNT56, by a band called Old Gold. This is the B-side of their single, Teacher of Electricity.
1: Oh, yes.

0: Wow. Lost. Lost in the mists. Lost in the midst of time. Our time machine crash landed today on the 21st of August 1970. 53 singles were released.
1: That was pretty good, though.
0: It was.
1: Yep. It almost rockabilly meets prog.
0: old gold, they called themselves. And later on, I think old gold would be a record label churning out some of the old gold like these radio stations do nowadays. A heavy rotation of 200 singles that everybody's heard 200 times before. And we're doing the exact opposite of that. We're playing you 200 you've never heard. We've never heard a lot, most.
1: Probably nobody else had ever heard them either.
0: No, and never likely to, but hopefully this programme will find a home somewhere for posterity, because there will come a time when I certainly won't be, and I guess unless you're immortal, invisible, Les, you possibly will be joining me along with the rest of...
1: Just think, will people be listening to this show in 50 years' time?
0: Wouldn't it be... We should donate it to a British library, where it will sit on some crumbling disc in 1,000 years' time.
1: People just like you and I were digging this out and thinking, oh, this was the hits of 100 years ago.
0: Oh, what should we leave the listener with today? Yeah, what have we got lined up here? We've played Old Gold. I think we'll have Mother's Son and Underground Man. And we'll follow that with Gary Osborne and 3-Day Nation on CBS Records. So many thanks for listening. It's goodbye from Les.
1: Goodbye from me, and goodbye from Chris B.
0: We'll be seeing you. Yeah.

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Hello and welcome to another edition of Weekend Extra here on Radio Seagull. My name is Adrian. I started this hour with a track by the Dutch band Focus. Tommy, which is the title of the track, is not a Focus original. It's a cover from a track called Divergence by another Dutch band named Solution. You will hear them later in this hour. Divergence was written by Tom Barlage, so when Focus picked it up, Jan Akkerman simply called the track Tommy. This hour is all about Dutch progressive bands. Coming up are Earth and Fire, Shocking Blue, The Golden Earring, and Kayak, to name just a few. Next is Alcuin, a Dutch progressive rock band which released four studio albums in the 1970s. I'm going to play a track from their 1972 debut album, Marks, called I Wish I Could. It's a track which, I think, sounds like a Dutch version of Pink Floyd, mixed with influences from bands like Camel and Caravan. Have a listen yourself. Here is I Wish I Could.

That was Sirin by the band Hallowfenrei. Although they are not well known by a large audience, they had quite some success back in the 80s and 90s. They even played Pink Pop in 1992. This track came from their album I'm Not a Senseless Person, At Least I Don't Want to Be, which was released in 2000. Now, two bands that were immensely popular in the Netherlands in the late 60s and early 70s, Earth and Fire and Shocking Blue. They both had an iconic singer, Jernie Kaachman and Mariska Ferres. I'm not playing some of their hits, but instead chose some nice album tracks. From Earth and Fire, here is Circus, followed by Shocking Blue's Demon Lover.

Another famous band from The Hague are the Golden Earring, founded in 1961 as the Tornadoes. Just a Little Bit of Peace in My Heart was released in 1968, when the band was still called the Golden Earrings, with an extra S on the end. The song was written by George Kooymans, who was inspired by MacArthur Park, sung by Richard Harris. The song is about his breakup with Melanie Gerritsen, a breakup he deeply regretted. Just a Little Bit of Peace of My Heart brought personal luck to George. He and Melanie reunited, married, and celebrated their 50th anniversary in 2019. In 2021, Kooymans announced

That was another famous Dutch progressive band, Kayak, of course. I played Merlin, the opening track of the rock opera Merlin, Bard of the Unseen. It is a concept fantasy story about Merlin, the magician. At concerts in 2003, the band played this rock opera in its entirety. Singer Cindy Oudshoorn was credited as special guest on the album, but became a permanent member of the band after the tour. I started this hour with Tommy by Focus, a track originally written by the band Solution. I will end this program with Solution themselves. Solution were a Dutch progressive rock band that existed from 1970 to 1983, during which time they released 6 studio albums and 1 live album. They incorporated jazz, rock, pop and soul influences, becoming more commercial on their 5th and 6th albums. But first, here is Brainbox with the distinctive voice of singer Casimir Lux. From the album To You, this is their version of Scarborough Fair. It's a traditional Northern English ballad and has been traced back to as far as 1670. Have a great weekend. Dave Fox is next with more great music. So, stay tuned to Radio Seagull. Until next week, ta-da!

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Well, hello. Welcome along. We started with Run Rig and the Portera. That was Status Quo. And Better Take Care. This is AC/DC. Still shouting from the dirt.

0: When I Will I Be Loved? Sandy Denny.
1: Great voice she's got. Do like that one.
0: The Foo Fighters before that. Generator. And AC/DC before that. Still Shouting from the Dirt. Here's Three Doors Down. This is Duck and Run.

0: we had Three Doors Down and Duck and Run, Golf Rap with Number One, and that one, Quattro, Scott and Powell, and their version of Tobacco Road.
1: 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No commercials mean more music.

And we had Blackstone Cherry. Give me over you. Get me over you. And that one, Lynyrd Skynyrd, of course. And Still Unbroken. You could hear more of Lynyrd Skynyrd on Seagull Country on a Wednesday. So join me then if you like that sort of music. Here's Mumford & Son. Roll away your stone. Yeah.

0: with which to take this soul that is so rightfully.
1: So somebody's told you how to be a man.
2: From Mumford and Son, just Stiff Little Fingers.
1: Score as many as you can.
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inside of you? If there is, I really want to know. Is there anything good inside of you? If there is, I really want to know. Is there anything good inside of you?

That's someone you don't hear very much on the radio, is it? Frank Zappa. And another thing called Andy. Here's the Vamps. What Your Father Says.

Vance with What Your Father Says. We had Frank Zappa, we had the Stiff Little Fingers, Mumford & Son, Leonard Skinner, Blackstone Cherry, and all the others. Take us up to the top of the hour, it's Status Thieves and Meditation. Colin.

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too. And welcome. You're more than welcome. We got underway with The Weeknd and The Hills. And the one, Buffalo Tom and Postcard. Here's The Streakers. Turn Me Down.

was the Cribs and Pink Snow. I suppose it's better than orange snow, isn't it? You're listening to Red Seagull. It's me, Foxy, on your radio. Here's Muse with Undisclosed Desires.

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was the people from 1971 at Glastonbury. 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

0: Well, thank you for being with me. Hope you've enjoyed it. I've enjoyed bringing it to you over the last couple of hours.
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1: 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From the last CD, The Last Pink Glow, you have listened to the tracks Splitting Atoms and The Haunted Life of the Rocking Horse Music Club. Before we go over to the first new CD here in the show, here is first of all now Genesis with 2 tracks, Way of the World and Deep in the Mother Lode. 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
0: Gerrit Jan Bloemink.

Nice songs from Genesis, the tracks Way of the World from the album Weekend Dance from the year 1991 and Deep in the Motherlode from the album And Then There Were Three from the year 1979. We go further with a brand new CD of the French band Nine Skies. They made a new CD called Horizons / Greatest Hits and we will play two songs of this band, Burn My Brain and Wilderness. Here is the French band Nine Skies.

It was the French band Nine Skies, with 12 musicians in this band. And from their brand new CD Horizon's Greatest Hits, they played for you Burn My Brain and Wilderness. Yesterday, that was the release date of the new CD of Realize, the Dutch progressive rock band, with their new CD called Scratch. And I was at the release party, and here are two tracks of this brand new CD, Never Feel This Way Again and Out of My Mind from Realize.

Great songs from the new city of reality from the new album called Scratch. The tracks played here in the show were Never Feel This Way Again and Out of My Mind. Here is the new city of the Sunday Goose called When My Heart Lies. The new city, and here is the track Oceans.

That were two tracks here in the show from the Sunday Goose, the Dutch progressive rock band, with the brand new CD called Where My Heart Lies. And the track played here in the show was Oceans, more than 8 minutes. And the second track was Crownlands with Through the Looking Glass, a new promo of Crownlands. We are almost at the end of this first hour of Symphomania Rock Show, and here is a short track of Big Big Train called War and Weft. And after this first hour, the second hour, and then we will start with Tony Banks. Be there in the second hour, Symphomania Rock Show.

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1: This is the second hour of Symphomania Rock Show. Welcome, everybody. We played two tracks of Tony Banks in this second hour from the album Still from the year 1992. And the tracks played here in the show were Still It Takes Me By Surprise with singer Andy Taylor. And the second track was The Final Curtain with Nick Kershaw. Tony Banks on his album Still. In this second hour, we have the new city of Clive Nolan. We have the new city of Galasphere 347 with great musicians in this band, but now Megoria with two tracks of the albums Jack the Ripper and Hollingsworth Mansion. Here are Queen Victoria and Don't Open the Gate of Megoria. Welcome in the second hour of Symphomania Rock Show.
0: Radio Seagull with Gerrit Jan Bloemink.

the heavy music of Maguria in the tracks Queen Victoria from the album Jack the Ripper from the year 2019, and the second track was Don't Open the Gate from the album Hollingsworth Mansion from the year 2024. And here is the new CD of Galasphere 347, a great album, The Syntax of Things, and the tracks played here in the show are Life as an Architect and Purse Phone of Galasphere 347.

Nice songs from the band Gathersphere 347 featuring John Jowitt and Björn Rees. The tracks played here in the show were Life as an Architect and Persephone from the brand new CD The Syntax of Things. Here is an old track, Anderson Bruford, Wakeman and Howe with Order of the Universe.

Almost 9 minutes, Order of the Universe, from the album Anderson, Bruford, Wakeman and Howe, from the year 1989. And at the end of this second hour of Symphomania Rock Show, we will play four tracks of the new CD of Clive Nolan called The Mortal Light. And this album has two CDs, and we will play from both CDs two tracks. From CD 1, the tracks Cavalry and Magician, and from CD 2, Justice and Siege. Here is Clive Nolan.

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0: I believe needs a little help from me. 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

We are almost at the end of this new show of Symphomania Rock Show, and we have played new CDs of the bands Nine Skies, Reality, Galasphere 347 and Clive Nolan. And I hope you enjoyed this new show, next week another new show, and then we will play the favorite tracks of me, myself and I, because of my birthday. See you next week and enjoy Clive Nolan. 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

All the best music for you 24 hours a day here on Commercial Free Radio Seagull. And if you're listening to the last 2 hours out of those 24, hopefully you will have enjoyed the Symphomania Rock Show. And the good news is that it returns next week, of course, at the same time. That is between 9 o'clock and 11 o'clock. That's Irish, UK and Portuguese time, an hour later, if you're listening to us, as many people are, I know, on continental Europe. Hello there, it's Chris Kennedy back with you once again. Another edition of Sunday Service coming up for you during the next 2 hours, kicking off with some recently released music from Blood Red Shoes, Screams, the title of that one, and then taking us back to the 1980s, one of my all-time favourites from Martin Stevenson and the Dainties, that was Holy Humble Heart. Well, we've a lot to get through, particularly in the first hour, because there are lots of interesting people with birthdays around about this time of the year. And first off, let me tell you that born on this day in 1949, it was Rick Springfield. Here he is. Affair of the Heart on Radio Seagull.

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And as usual, round about this time, we take a look back at some of the people who were born either on this day or during the week, or just around about this time of year. And we kicked off with Rick Springfield. That was Affair of the Heart. And Rick was born on this day in 1949, and also born on this very day back in 1946, the great Keith Moon, drummer with The Who back in the day, and very often, in fact, regarded as one of the very best rock and roll drummers of all time. I would certainly go along with that. And indeed, we'll have more from Keith Moon and The Who a little bit later on in this hour. But right now, we're going a long way back. It's not often that we go quite so far back. I'm talking about 1917, because born on the 22nd of August back then was this gentleman. Here is the legendary John Lee Hooker.

couple of absolute gems for you, musically speaking, here on Sunday Service from Radio Seagull as we check out the birthdays occurring around about this time of year. And first off, it was all the way back to the 22nd of August 1917 for the birthday of John Lee Hooker. And on this occasion, we heard I'm in the Mood, and then it was Trick Out the Truth. And in that case, of course, we're speaking about a gentleman who was born Declan McManus back on the 25th of August 1954. We're speaking, of course, about Elvis Costello. And on that occasion, it was Elvis Costello and the Imposters. And if we possibly can, we'll squeeze in another tune featuring Mr. Elvis Costello to celebrate his birthday. And that'll come up a little bit later on in the programme. In the meantime, let's have something more recent for you right now from Ladytron. And this is Kingdom Under Sea.

You're listening to Sunday Service here on Commercial Free Radio Seagull. Nice to have your company as always at this time. A recently released tune there from Ladytron, and that was Kingdom Under Sea. Now it's time for one of our regular features, our other regular feature, apart from the birthdays, of course, and that is Music Without Frontiers, where we go searching the globe, north, south, east and west, to try and find you the very best music we possibly can. And this week we have three tunes for you, and we start off this week by heading to Brazil.

You've been listening to Music Without Frontiers here on Sunday Service from Radio Seagull. It happens for you each and every week around about this time. Now then, we had three tunes for you, two from 2023 and the final one there from 2021. The first one from Brazil, we heard from Adriana Calcanotto, and that was Era Isso o Amor. And as I say, Adriana hailing from Brazil. Then it was on to the Entoto band, who we have had on the programme before. On this occasion, we had Bellomi Bene. Now, the Entoto band, they are based in the Netherlands, but they do comprise members from Ethiopia and Eritrea and various other parts of East Africa. Finally, it was on to Pull Up. And the tune we heard from Pull Up, it's got loads of U's in there. In fact, it's got four U's. I may have mentioned that before the last time we played them as well. Anyway, the title of the tune was Ligu Taja Vashtu. And I'm told, reliably, that they are pioneers of Estonia's zombie folk. So there you go. You know just about as much as I do about Pull Up. We'll have more Music Without Frontiers for you next week at the same time. In the meantime, up next, it's Brendan Benson and Swallow You Whole.

All the very best music for you, commercial-free, here on Radio Seagull. You're listening to Sunday Service, and first off in that batch, Brendan Benson and Swallow You Whole. And then it was back to the birthdays. We did promise you some more from Keith Moon, from The Who, of course, one of the greatest drummers in the world. As we mentioned earlier on, Keith born on this day back in 1946. And of course, poor old Keith died tragically young. He was just 32 when he passed away on the 7th of September 1978. And also, we promised you some more from Mr. McManus, alias Elvis Costello, who was born on the 25th of August 1954. And from Elvis Costello and the Attractions, we heard Pump It Up from 1978. Okay, coming up next for you here on Radio Seagull, something a little bit more recent for you, coming to us from Graham Coxon, and this one is Dripping Soul.

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Taking us into our number two of Sunday service here on Commercial Free Radio Seagull, the sound of the Queers to begin this hour. Tangerine, the title of that one, and then something rather heavenly for you. In fact, it was heavenly, and a tune released earlier on this year. She is the one. 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This is Cloudland.

That one going out very specially for our good friend Billy, listening in County Dublin in the Republic of Ireland. Nice to have you along on the programme. I'm sure you will have enjoyed that rather fabulous tune from Stereo Lab, Cloudland, the kind of thing you can enjoy no matter what position you find yourself in. Well, after that, it's time for us to invite you to keep your pecker up, because we have 35 minutes or so of non-stop music on the way. I say non-stop, of course it will have to stop eventually, but the question is right now, where do we start? Well, let's start with this one from the Rakes.

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All the very best music for your 24 hours a day. And as we remind you so often, it is all commercial free, which means that we get so much more in for you. Well, a whole bunch of tunes for me to tell you all about there. Let's go right back to the very start, shall we? We opened up with The Rakes and Time to Stop Talking, then The Primitives, Don't Know Where to Start, they say, then The Black Keys with Stop Stop. It was Kisses Start Wars. That came to us from Ryan Adams and the Cardinals to follow. And, of course, one I'm sure you will recognise from the 1960s in there as well, The Supremes and Stop in the Name of Love. To Start Anew came to us from the Perishers. And then it was on to Edwin Starr with the command Stop Her on Sight, in brackets SOS. Then a nice short and sweet number from the great Jim Bob, that was Walk the Dog, Start a War. After that, Can't Stop the World, lively little tune there from Super Chunk, followed by Bully and Where to Start. And of course, the Pretenders followed Bully with Stop Your Sobbing. Finally, we stopped with Start from the Jam. That is just about my lot for this week. Before I go, just a reminder, if you find yourself in need of some more, even better music a little bit later on, in a couple of hours' time at 3 o'clock, the wonderful Jim Borland will be along here on Radio Seagull to entertain you with some top tunes. So do tune in to Jim. But just before I go this week, we did mention in the first hour of the programme that the birth date of Keith Moon is, in fact, this day. He was born back in 1946. We had a couple of oldies from the 60s from The Who in the first hour, but I couldn't leave you without playing this particular tune, which comes to us from the album Quadrophenia, a great album and a great film as well. The film, in fact, released in 1979, but the album first came out in 1973. And the second single taken from the album, that was released in October of that year. And I think it really emphasises just what a great drummer Keith Moon was back in the day. So I will leave you with this one from The Who from 1973. It is Love Reign Over Me. Till next week, from me, Chris Kennedy, bye now.

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0: Well, hi and welcome. My name is Jim Borland here on Commercial Free Radio Seagull. And if you can stay tuned, I'm with you right through till 6 o'clock, and I got some great music lined up for you. But opening up my show this week, that was Fleetwood Mac. And that was a track called Don't Stop. And that was from their album Rumours from 1977.
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1: Well, the first track I played was Acid Rain, and that was Astral Bazaar from 2024. And that was from their album Hypnosis of the 12th Degree. And that was followed by All By Myself with Eric Carmen, and that was from 1975. And then finally we heard Crown of Love, and that was Arcade Fire from 2004, and that was from their album Funeral.

Well, the first track you heard was Come and Get Your Love, and that was Redbone from 1973, and that was on their album Wovoka. That was followed by I Can't Take No More, and that was Atomic Rooster from 1970, and that was from their album Death Walks Behind You. And the final track

0: I heard was Fat Bottom Girls, and that was Queen from 1978, and that was from their album Jazz.
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1: Well, the first track I played was Better Days, and that was Badfinger from 1970, and that was from their album No Dice. That was followed by If You Leave Me Now, and that was Chicago from 1976. And then we had Hard Handle, and that was The Black Crowes from 1990. Now, they originated in 1984, and the original name of the band was Mr. Crowe's Garden. But they changed it in 1989 when they joined Deaf American Recordings and the debut album Shake Your Moneymaker. And that's where that track I've just played from came from.

0: They just heard Blue Ridge Mountain, and that was Fleet Foxes from 2008. And before that, If You Think You Know How to Love Me, and that was Smokey from 1975, and that was from the album Changing All the Time. Radio Seagull. Okay, so to take us up to the top of the hour, I'm going to leave you with a bonus track, and the track I've chosen for you is by an English progressive rock band that were formed in Guildford in Surrey in 1971. The name of this band is Camel. This is from the album Moon Madness in 1976, and the track is called Lunar Sea. So I hope you enjoy this, and join me after the short break for hour number two.
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0: Well, you're listening to Jim Borland here on Commercial Free Radio Seagull. And opening up this, the second hour of my show, that was the fabulous Mr. Rod Stewart with that unmistakable voice of his. And that was Baby Jane. And that was from 1983. And that was the lead single from his 12th studio album called Body Wishes.
1: From the Netherlands.

0: Station.
1: Well, the first track I played was Wheel in the Sky, and that was Journey, and that was from 1978 from the album Infinity. That was followed with Al Stewart with Year of the Cat, and that was from 1976. And then finally, we had the Scottish rock band that were formed in Glasgow in 1977, Simple Minds, and that track was called Alive and Kicking, and that was from 1985 from their album Once Upon a Time.

0: Well, if you're still tuned in, you're listening to Jim Borland here on Commercial Free Radio Seagull. And there you just heard House of Broken Love. And that was from Great White from 1989. And that was from their album Twice Shy. They originally formed in California in 1977. And they were called Dante Fox. But they changed the name in 1982 to Great White. And that was because the nickname they had for Mark Kendall, who was their guitarist, and because he had white blonde hair and had a white Fender Telestar guitar, and of course also wore white clothes. So yeah, so that's when the name Great White appeared. Before that we had Get Ready, and that was Rare Earth from 1968, and that was from the album Dream Stroke Answers. And the first track you heard was Brothers in Arms, and that was Dire Straits, all the way back to 1985.
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Well, the first track I played was Just When I Needed You Most, and that was Randy Van Warmer from 1979. That was followed by Listening to the Music with the Doobie Brothers from 1972. And then we had the fabulous Gary Moore with Still Got the Blues, and that was from 1990. Radio Seagull! Okay, so to take us up to the top of the hour, the bonus track that I've chosen for you is called Stranglehold. It's by Ted Nugent and it's from 1975. So enjoy this and catch you after the break for hour number three.

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0: Well, you're listening to Jim Borland here on Commercial Free Radio Seagull. And opening up this third and final hour of my show for this week, that was the fabulous ZZ Top with Gimme All Your Lovin'. And that goes all the way back to 1983. And that was from their album Eliminator.
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0: Well, coming up next, we've got Marvin Gaye and Thin Lizzy. But first of all, this is the Rolling Stones, and prematurely they're saying it's all over now, but it's not, is it?

Well, they just heard Whiskey in the Jar, and that was Thin Lizzy from 1973. Before that, we had Marvin Gaye with What's Going On, and that was from 1971. And the first track we played was, yeah, The Rolling Stones, and It's All Over Now, and that was from 1964, and that was from their album 12x5.

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1: Well, I just heard the fabulous Stereophonics with a track called Dakota, and that was from 2005, and that was from their album Decade in the Sun. And before that, we had the Box Tops with The Letter, and that was from 1967, and that album was called The Letter / Neon a Rainbow. And the first track we played was We Gotta Get Out of This Place, and that was The Animals from 1965.

0: there, you just heard Billy Joel, and that was Piano Man from 1973, and that was from his album of the same name. And before that, we had Carly Simon with You're So Vain, and that was from 1972 from her album No Secrets. And the first track we played was Kate Bush, yes, the very versatile Kate Bush, and that was her debut single called Wuthering Heights, and that was the lead single from her album The Kick Inside, released in 1978.
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0: Okay, so with a time fast approaching 6 o'clock, it's going to be time to go shortly. But before I do, I'd like to thank you for your company. Hope you've enjoyed the show and the music. And don't forget, if you'd like to get in touch, it's jimboland@radioseagull.com. I'd love to hear from you. But to take us up to the top of the hour and the end of the show for this week, the first track I've got for you is The Hollies. It's The Air That I Breathe. It's from 1974. And the bonus track is a cracking track by Genesis. It's called That's All, and it's from 1983. So enjoy these. Look forward to company next week. But until then, it's Jim Boland saying ta-ra for now.

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We fill these extra minutes not with adverts, no. 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More music, less talk. That's what we do on Radio Seagull.

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1: 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From the last CD, The Last Pink Glow, you have listened to the tracks Splitting Atoms and The Haunted Life of the Rocking Horse Music Club. Before we go over to the first new CD here in the show, here is first of all now Genesis with 2 tracks, Way of the World and Deep in the Mother Lode. 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
0: Gerrit Jan Bloemink.

Nice songs from Genesis, the tracks Way of the World from the album Weekend Dance from the year 1991 and Deep in the Motherlode from the album And Then There Were Three from the year 1979. We go further with a brand new CD of the French band Nine Skies. They made a new CD called Horizons / Greatest Hits and we will play two songs of this band, Burn My Brain and Wilderness. Here is the French band Nine Skies.

That was the French band Nine Skies, with 12 musicians in this band. And from their brand new CD Horizons Greatest Hits, they played for you Burn My Brain and Wilderness. Yesterday, that was the release date of the new CD of Realize, the Dutch progressive rock band, with their new CD called Scratch. And I was at the release party, and here are two tracks of this brand new CD, Never Feel This Way Again and Out of My Mind from Realize.

Great songs from the new CD of Reality from the new album called Scratch. The tracks played here in the show were Never Feel This Way Again and Out of My Mind. Here is the new CD of the Sunday Goose called When My Heart Lies. The new CD, and here is the track Oceans.

That were two tracks here in the show. From the Sunday Goose, the Dutch progressive rock band, with the brand new CD called Where My Heart Lies. And the track played here in the show was Oceans, more than 8 minutes. And the second track was Crownlands, with Through the Looking Glass, a new promo of Crownlands. We are almost at the end of this first hour of Symphomania Rock Show. And here is a short track of Big Big Train called War and Weft. And after this first hour, the second hour, and then we will start with Tony Banks. Be there in the second hour, Symphomania Rock Show.

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1: This is the second hour of Symphomania Rock Show. Welcome, everybody. We played two tracks of Tony Banks in this second hour from the album Still from the year 1992. And the tracks played here in the show were Still It Takes Me By Surprise with singer Andy Taylor. And the second track was The Final Curtain with Nick Kershaw. Tony Banks on his album Still. In this second hour, we have the new city of Clive Nolan. We have the new city of Galasphere 347 with great musicians in this band, but now Megoria with two tracks of the albums Jack the Ripper and Hollingsworth Mansion. Here are Queen Victoria and Don't Open the Gate of Megoria. Welcome in the second hour of Symphomania Rock Show.
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heavy music of Maguria in the track Queen Victoria from the album Jack the Ripper from the year 2019, and the second track was Don't Open the Gates from the album Hollingsworth Mansion from the year 2024. And here is the new CD of Galasphere 347, a great album, The Syntax of Things, and the tracks played here in the show are Life as an Architect and Purse Phone of Galasphere 347.

Nice songs from the band Gathersphere 347 featuring John Jowitt and Björn Rees. The tracks played here in the show were Life as an Architect and Persephone from the brand new CD The Syntax of Things. Here is an old track, Anderson Bruford, Wakeman and Howe with Order of the Universe.

Almost 9 minutes, Order of the Universe, from the album Anderson, Bruford, Wakeman and Howe from the year 1989. And at the end of this second hour of Symphomania Rock Show, we will play four tracks of the new CD of Clive Nolan called The Mortal Light. And this album has two CDs, and we will play from both CDs two tracks. From CD 1, the tracks Cavalry and Magician, and from CD 2, Justice and Siege. Here is Clive Nolan.

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0: I believe needs a little help from me. 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

are almost at the end of this new show of Symphomania Rush Show, and we have played new CDs of the bands Nine Skies, Reality, Galasphere 347, and Clive Nolan. And I hope you enjoyed this new show, next week another new show, and then we will play the favorite tracks of me, myself, and I, because of my birthday. See you next week, and enjoy Clive Nolan. Bye!

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All the best music for you 24 hours a day here on Commercial Free Radio Seagull. And if you're listening to the last 2 hours out of those 24, hopefully you will have enjoyed the Symphomania Rock Show. And the good news is that it returns next week, of course, at the same time. That is between 9 o'clock and 11 o'clock. That's Irish, UK and Portuguese time, an hour later, if you're listening to us, as many people are, I know, on continental Europe. Hello there, it's Chris Kennedy back with you once again. Another edition of Sunday Service coming up for you during the next 2 hours, kicking off with some recently released music from Blood Red Shoes. Screams, the title of that one, and then taking us back to the 1980s, one of my all-time favourites from Martin Stevenson and the Dainties. That was Holy Humble Heart. Well, we've a lot to get through, particularly in the first hour, because there are lots of interesting people with birthdays around about this time of the year. And first off, let me tell you that born on this day in 1949, it was Rick Springfield. Here he is. Affair of the Heart on Radio Seagull.

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And as usual, round about this time, we take a look back at some of the people who were born either on this day or during the week, or just around about this time of year. And we kicked off with Rick Springfield. That was Affair of the Heart. And Rick was born on this day in 1949, and also born on this very day back in 1946, the great Keith Moon, drummer with The Who back in the day. And very often, in fact, regarded as one of the very best rock and roll drummers of all time. I would certainly go along with that. And indeed, we'll have more from Keith Moon and The Who a little bit later on in this hour. But right now, I'm going a long way back. It's not often that we go quite so far back. I'm talking about 1917, because born on the 22nd of August back then was this gentleman. Here is the legendary John Lee Hooker.

couple of absolute gems for you, musically speaking, here on Sunday Service from Radio Seagull as we check out the birthdays occurring around about this time of year. And first off, it was all the way back to the 22nd of August 1917 for the birthday of John Lee Hooker. And on this occasion, we heard I'm in the Mood, and then it was Trick Out the Truth. And in that case, of course, we're speaking about a gentleman who was born Declan McManus back on the 25th of August 1954. We're speaking, of course, about Elvis Costello. And on that occasion, it was Elvis Costello and the Imposters. And if we possibly can, we'll squeeze in another tune featuring Mr. Elvis Costello to celebrate his birthday. And that'll come up a little bit later on in the programme. In the meantime, let's have something more recent for you right now from Ladytron. And this is Kingdom Under Sea.

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Nice to have your company as always at this time. A recently released tune there from Ladytron, and that was Kingdom Under Sea. Now it's time for one of our regular features, our other regular feature, apart from the birthdays, of course, and that is Music Without Frontiers.

You've been listening to Music Without Frontiers here on Sunday Service from Radio Seagull. It happens for you each and every week around about this time. Now then, we had three tunes for you, two from 2023 and the final one there from 2021. The first one from Brazil, we heard from Adriana Calcanotto, and that was Era Isso o Amor. And as I say, Adriana hailing from Brazil. Then it was on to the Entoto band, who we have had on the programme before. On this occasion, we had Bellomi Bene. Now, the Entoto band, they are based in the Netherlands, but they do comprise members from Ethiopia and Eritrea and various other parts of East Africa. Finally, it was on to Pull Up. And the tune we heard from Pull Up, it's got loads of U's in there. In fact, it's got four U's. I may have mentioned that before the last time we played them as well. Anyway, the title of the tune was Ligu Taja Vashtu. And I'm told, reliably, that they are pioneers of Estonia's zombie folk. So there you go. You know just about as much as I do about Pull Up. We'll have more Music Without Frontiers for you next week at the same time. In the meantime, up next, it's Brendan Benson and Swallow You Whole.

All the very best music for you, commercial free, here on Radio Seagull. You're listening to Sunday Service, and first off in that batch, Brendan Benson and Swallow You Whole. And then it was back to the birthdays. We did promise you some more from Keith Moon, from The Who, of course, one of the greatest drummers in the world, as we mentioned earlier on. Keith born on this day back in 1946. And of course, poor old Keith died tragically young. He was just 32 when he passed away on the 7th of September 1978. And also, we promised you some more from Mr. McManus, alias Elvis Costello, who was born on the 25th of August 1954. And from Elvis Costello and the Attractions, we heard Pump It Up from 1978. Okay, coming up next for you here on Radio Seagull, something a little bit more recent for you, coming to us from Graham Coxon, and this one is Dripping Soul.

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Taking us into our number two of Sunday service here on Commercial Free Radio Seagull, the sound of the Queers to begin this hour. Tangerine, the title of that one, and then something rather heavenly for you. In fact, it was heavenly, and a tune released earlier on this year. She is the one. 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This is Cloudland.

That one going out very specially for our good friend Billy, listening in County Dublin in the Republic of Ireland. Nice to have you along on the programme. I'm sure you will have enjoyed that rather fabulous tune from Stereo Lab, Cloudland, the kind of thing you can enjoy no matter what position you find yourself in. Well, after that, it's time for us to invite you to keep your pecker up, because we have 35 minutes or so of non-stop music on the way. I say non-stop, of course it will have to stop eventually, but the question is, right now, where do we start? Well, let's start with this one from The Rakes.

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You're listening to Sunday Service here on Commercial Free Radio Seagull, all the very best music for you 24 hours a day. And as we remind you so often, it is all commercial free, which means that we get so much more in for you. Well, a whole bunch of tunes for me to tell you all about there. Let's go right back to the very start, shall we? We opened up with The Rakes and Time to Stop Talking. Then The Primitives, Don't Know Where to Start, they say. Then The Black Keys with Stop Stop. It was Kisses Start Wars. That came to us from Ryan Adams and the Cardinals to follow. And of course, one I'm sure you will recognise from the 1960s in there as well, The Supremes and Stop in the Name of Love. To Start Anew came to us from the Perishers. And then it was on to Edwin Starr with the command Stop Her on Sight, in brackets SOS. Then a nice short and sweet number from the great Jim Bob, that was Walk the Dog, Start a War. After that, Can't Stop the World, lively little tune there from Super Chunk, followed by Bully and Where to Start. And of course, The Pretenders followed Bully with Stop Your Sobbing. Finally, we stopped with Start from The Jam. That is just about my lot for this week. Before I go, just a reminder, if you find yourself in need of some more, even better music a little bit later on, in a couple of hours' time at 3 o'clock, the wonderful Jim Borland will be along here on Radio Seagull to entertain you with some top tunes. So do tune in to Jim. But just before I go this week, we did mention in the first hour of the programme that the birth date of Keith Moon is, in fact, this day. He was born back in 1946. We had a couple of oldies from the 60s from The Who in the first hour, but I couldn't leave you without playing this particular tune, which comes to us from the album Quadrophenia, a great album and a great film as well. The film, in fact, released in 1979, but the album first came out in 1973. And the second single taken from the album, that was released in October of that year. And I think it really emphasises just what a great drummer Keith Moon was back in the day. So I will leave you with this one from The Who from 1973. It is Love Reign Over Me. Till next week, from me, Chris Kennedy. Bye now.

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